your lust, beauty's burdens blessed only with limited trust, the limits of us, bound by communication, my prototype of love, distance and procrastination, urges a temptation, shroud talents of judgment, lost in lust, life retains not but abundance, entranced in assumptions, found enchantment in you, mesmerized by your perception, in all I assume, perfection presumed, to a vision of bliss.

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And they don't even know about. And good times

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Cause if I had a

She left us in the dark for about 10 hours. But for the next 3 hours, we're alone.

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1: Hi, my name is Susan.
0: Susan the Stewardess?
1: Yes, how did you know?
0: I heard the album.
1: I'd like to dedicate a song to someone I love.
0: And who might that be?
1: It's you.
0: Oh, Susan, I'm gonna play that special song, but you stay on the line. We should talk.

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Yeah, that feels sexy right there. Yeah, feel us on this one. 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

0: Ciao, peoples. Toddy Chuck Machina, a.k.a. Chuck Diesel. Amuya Radio Show. 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Kasdi Utari. Asterstek. 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Otstiji. 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
1: The best music. 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

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You have been hiding so long.

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Apollo 440, the beat nuts.